0: 901 call at the touchdown. It's going to be a 1046 white Chevy Malibu. Caller's having car issues, not sure what to do about it. There's some phone issues. I couldn't really understand what car issues she's having. Can you go check and see what's going on?
1: Is she in the roadway?

0: past 922, 23 to 1046. Did she say she was in the parking lot?
1: 10-4, looks like she's on the southwest side of touchdown, white Chevy Malibu. 1919.

0: Beaumont 2020, Nebraska 407.
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0: I attached you to a 901 misdial I took at 304 5th Street. Two females advised me everything I was turned to, and they called by mistake.
1: Over.
0: That's 20.

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0: Last name McWilliams. M. Mary C. Charles. W. William I. Ida. L. Lincoln. L. Lincoln I. Ida. A. Adam and Mary S. Sam. First name is Stewart. S. M. T. Tom Union. A. Adam and Robert T. Tom. Date of birth 01/06/1995. 01/06/1995. White male. And when you get it back, can you read me the Nebraska license number, please?
1: One 20, 10, 27.

0: Okay, sir.
1: Stuart Glenn McWilliams out of Bellevue, Nebraska, showing expired on a Class O Ocean, expired 1 of 26, 1 of 26. He does have endorsements M. Mary, endorsements M. License number on that is going to be H. Henry, 1346-7138. Again, H. Henry, 1346-7138, 1074.
0: Timberlake.
1: 1929.
2: Okay, so I see myself from 2013.
0: 1929.

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0: B-Boy Adam and Nora 6913, B-A-N 6913 out of Wisconsin.
1: 10-4, 1938.

Attention all cars in the Mills County, Fremont County area. Have a report of an erratic driver. Caller advised of a black 2004 Bronco Sport headed southbound on I-29 from the 31 mile marker. Southbound on I-29 from the 31. Plate provided Lincoln Frank Frank 036. That does match to a party out of Glenwood. The driver is being reckless. Someone's throwing things out of the window, and a female keeps leaning her upper half of her body out of the window. Make your own case, no standing clear, 1952.

0: Adair County from Guthrie County, R4, call 41. Adair County. Guthrie, go ahead. Can you start Adair Rescue to 3185 Highway 25 for a male on a motorcycle that hit a deer? Cap and leg are pretty skinned up. He did have a helmet on. He is conscious and alert and talking.
1: 10-4,
0: 1957. 10-4. Guthrie, sir, same time.
2: Sterling 282.
3: 282, go ahead.
2: Could you contact Guthrie County and see if they need me to head to Highway 25? I guess there's a motorcycle versus deer, and they're sending rescue to them. I'm not sure exactly where it is, though.
3: 10-4. Guthrie County from Sir Mike Statham, R4, call 41, I do. Correction, Guthrie.
4: Go ahead. This is Guthrie.
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4: 10-4, let me check with my deputy.

0: Storm Lake State from Guthrie County, R4, call 41.
1: Go ahead.
0: 10-4, Gaffney said yes, Stardom.
1: 10-4, will do. Thank you, Storm Lake State, clear 1950.
0: Guthrie clear, 1959.

0: 346, go ahead.
1: Last name is Nichols. In North Ohio, this is Charles H. Henry, Ocean, Lincoln, and Sam. My name is Michael. M-I-C-H-A-E-L. Date of birth is 06-02-2005.
2: Thank you,
3: Custom.
2: Good. A female caller advising.
0: 346, turn line 27.
1: Good.
0: Divorce, that was 06-02-2005.
2: 2002. In the area, sounds like it's in some sort of a distress. 2003. And then Birch, I think it's called. Can you go check the area?

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1: 20 on the motorcycle is going to be G George T Tom 4024, George Tom 4024. 27 is by number 749 Young Young 5495. 749 Young Young 5495. Please no readbacks. Just let me know if they're both valid.

0: Hey, Dave, is recently.
1: Summit 232, I have a different 28 through Iowa when you're ready. It's going to be on a temporary tag. This is going to be the actual motorcycle. The other one was the father's.
0: Temporary, go ahead.
1: It's Adam George Sam 6468. Adam George Sam 6468. Iowa. Temporary tags.
0: Temporary.
1: Summit 333, do you have traffic for me?
0: 10-4, when you're not 10-6, can you give me a PBX hit radio?
1: Temporary. Stolen 246 information.
0: 10-4, go ahead.
1: 10-4-6-1, 5-5-3, can be removed.
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1: 10-4, we'll have to get a VIN off of it then. It'll be a minute. We'll let you know.
0: 10-4, thanks.

0: Tacoma 282, I've got a bin for that. 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
0: St. Mary, Yeavard, 3, Efrain, P. Paul, and Nora, 4, 7, 7, R. Robert, K. King, 700120. If you can't get it back, Guthrie County does have it. They mocked it to me.
1: 10-4, got that one back.

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0: Four. Centaur comes back, expires 8 of 25 on a black 2020 GMC Acadia. Again, expired 8 of 25 to a Kyle Smith and Christina Smith. 1074.
1: 2033. 2027, 2027, 2028, 2030. Last name, Dabney, David A. Adams, Boy Young. First name is Zachary Tomasoli, Z-A-C-H-A-R-Y, middle C for Kane. Date of birth, 12-02-1986. 1-2-02-1986. All right, well, thank you.

0: for your 43. I'm showing a protection order on file here with CMCs of alcoholic, armed and dangerous, violent tendencies, and known to abuse drugs. That protection order has a protected party of a Marcus 27 ID card. Shows suspended, disqualified on a non-driver ID for Zachary Kane Dabney. Suspended, disqualified non-driver ID. Suspension went into effect 1-4 of 26 for non-payments of Iowa fines. He has, number of withdrawals in effect is 1, earliest reinstatement of 7-18 of 26, 7-18 of 26. He is 1074.
1: 10, what are you?
0: 2035.

0: Guthrie County, Adair County, I'm call 41, Guthrie.
1: Go ahead, Adair.
2: Max, have the driver. I'm gonna...
0: 122 is going to tier with 117 on Highway 25 and go to Adair County instead. They advise to keep the helicopter on standby.
3: 10-4.
1: Yeah, but the roadway is...
3: Oh, that they were using R4 1042 for... I'm sure if they're... 2038.
1: 232.
3: 232, go ahead.

0: runway 333. 333, got it. Between 210.46 ICOMS from 880, there's one at between the 0 and the 1 mile marker for a trailer, and then there's one near the 11 mile marker. I think it will be removed.
1: 10-4. 2048.

0: 252 go ahead.
1: The father's going to come back for the bike. It's being parked right now in front of the address where they crashed. The folks that own the property, let them do that. So it'll be there for now. It'll be 1024 tank from this.
0: 10-4, 1024, 2052.

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1: Talk County, go for Shelby County.
0: I have a pending medical call in Avoca at 1809 North La Vista Heights Road for a sick person. They are requesting specifically the city of Shelby's medical to respond. Again, 1809 North La Vista Heights Road for a sick person. If you're able to respond, I'll give you patient info.
1: 10-4 pot, we'll get Shelby County ambulance started that way.
0: Clear. The patient information is going to be a 49-year-of-age female, conscious when breathing, complaining of high heart rate and pain from the neck to the elbow.
1: 10-4, 20, 54.
0: How do you take that?

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0: Just attaching you to a complaint that the caller canceled on. I still made a call sheet on it. 2056.
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1: John.
0: I apologize. Avoca is requesting that you continue again to that medical call at 1809 North La Vista Heights Road. They're requesting continue to 1809 North La Vista Heights Road at the Avoca. Correction, a COVID.
1: Sure.
0: Thank you. Pot County clear at 2058.

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0: Guthrie County, Adair County, on R4, call 41, Guthrie.
1: Go ahead, Adair.
0: 122 is checking. What was the approximate time of that 10:50?

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1: 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Queen David Lincoln 375. Queen David Lincoln 375.
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0: White pole in Memphis. To the blue motorcycle, no plates.
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0: Cat Sanger. 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I'm going to be 10-8, Bill. 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I'm going to be following him intimately, Nick.
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0: Lot 45. It's C. Charles, C. George, B. Victor, P. Paul, 547. C. G. V. P. 547.
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1: 323-1041, 2200.
0: Stormlight 41-241.
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through Texas on a white Tesla. It's W1 people Lincoln 4182 WPL 4182.

0: Therefore, that does come back on a white and black 2022 Tesla. White and black 2022 Tesla. Expires April of 27. April of 27. Owner is going to be a John Blakely of Texas, 1074.
1: Sorry.
0: 1234.

0: 18, go
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0: 10-4, 1947.

Yes, 27th in Nebraska. 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

0: 1874, valid Class O. Expiration is 10/79. Tomark, Campos of Murray, Nebraska.
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0: 2249.

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0: 7 Birch, Highway 28, Paul, Nora, Lincoln, 089.
1: 2309.

Attention Messina Rescue and Cumberland Rescue, you are needed at 609 Main Street in Messina, 609 Main in Messina for an 80-year-old male subject that has fallen unable to get up at this time. CAC County Clear 2312.

0: to Messina Rescue and Cumberland Rescue. You are needed at 609 Main Street in Messina, 609 Main in Messina. It's an 80-year-old male subject that has fallen unable to get up at this time. Cass County clear, 2312.
1: Attention Cass EMS, attention Cass EMS, you need it 609 Main Street in Messina, 609 Main in Messina for an 80-year-old male subject that has fallen, unable to get up at this time. Cass County clear 2313.

Cassie MS, attention Cassie MS, you're needed at 609 Main Street in Messina. 609 Main in Messina for an 80-year-old male subject that has fallen unable to get up at this time. Cass County, clear 2313.

attention, Messina Rescue and Cumberland Rescue. You are near 609 Main Street, Messina. 609 Main and Messina for an 80-year-old male subject with a swollen. Unable to get up at this time. Cass County Clear, second page, 2318.

0: Messina Rescue and Cumberland Rescue. You are needed at 609 Main Street, Messina. 609 Main and Messina for an 80-year-old male subject that has fallen. Unable to get up at this time. Text County Clear, second page, 2318.
1: Jeff County, this is 891. I have a driver en route, and Elena will leave.
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0: Cass can come. 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
1: 323, go ahead.
0: I-80 west, just west of the 6, through Louisiana, NOR 666881, NOR 666881.
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1: 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Enter Wyoming.
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2: 333, 1042, 3 minutes.
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1: Ten 4-4 minutes.

0: Sonic, do you have anyone available to head to the exit 60 north westbound for 1046?
1: What kind of vehicle?
0: It's a dark blue 2006 Super Forester. Broke down the side of the road. Vehicle won't start. Caller was trying to get to Omaha.
1: First, anyway. Okay. 232 Sterling.
0: I'll give you a call.
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0: Negative.
1: 0-10-46 at the Highway 71 exit off I-80 westbound, 61, dark blue 2006 Subaru Forester. Sounds like their brakes seized up and now their car won't start. They're not sure what to do. They are out of the roadway. Stormway's closest car is Council Bluffs, and so they're advising it would be a while before he could come over this way.
0: Temporal, take care of it.
1: Temporal, thanks. 14 minutes.

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0: Queen George Paul
2: 739.
0: Queen George Paul 739.
1: On 1074 Blue 2006, Silver Forest for expiration 526. Christy Phillips, Waterloo. 2 minutes.

0: Guthrie County, Sterling Lake State, R4 call 41, Guthrie.
1: Go ahead for Guthrie.
0: I have a car versus deer near the 88. Would 3911 be able to handle that? My closest car is in Council Bluff.
1: I'll advise that I'm pretty sure he's waiting for something. Is Adair County unable to?
0: I'll double check. Their deputies lay down in the southern part of the county and they were checking on a 1046. I'll see if they can.
2: 31 minutes.

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1: Go ahead.
0: 323, I see your traffic flaps still open. How would you like that closed?

0: Southbound, Interstate 29, near mile marker 44, through Nebraska, B-Boy F. Frank M. Mary 074. B-Boy F. Frank M. Mary 074, Toyota sedan.
1: 10 mile 46, 90.

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1: Northbound on I-29, we had 48 through Nebraska. A. Adam C. Charles, R. Robert 929. A. Adam C. Charles, R. Robert 929 is a Ford Suburban.
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1: Unit 3.
0: I'm going to be transporting an adult female and a male to America's Best. And 5 is going to transport a juvenile female and another female. I have mileage for you.
1: Temporal code.
0: 7874. Repeating 7874.
1: Good test.
2: I'll be in Rex America's Best as well. Mileage 47218. 47218.
1: Thank you.
2: That's fantastic.

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1: We're on our way to Ballista. Did you happen to contact Pagecom and dispatch them as well?
0: We did. I contacted the mail, or was contacted by the mail. He stated that he's getting worse, would like transport to Clarinda Medical.
1: 10-4, I guess we'll see who gets there first.
0: 10-4, thank you. He has been on the floor since 1 p.m., or since 5 p.m.
2: Montgomery
0: County, page 11, also call 41. 23. 543. Page 11, 343 Medic 4, I think. 10-4, thank you.

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1: 323, go ahead.
0: North Island I-29 near Irvine 148.4 at Jeep Cherokee. Temp plates. Can't read them.
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0: Go ahead.
1: 387, Adam Robert, 9523, repeating 387, Adam Robert, 9523. Can you start 15, please?
0: 10-4, 144.

0: 5, period 43, their subject is 1074, valid class C, Charles, no, no endorsement restriction, B-boy, expiration 33.
1: 10 seconds.
0: 145.

0: a car is comfortable is going to be in pursuit of a stolen vehicle. 100 block West Broadway westbound, Queen William Lincoln 973. Queen William Lincoln 973. Passing IA TAC 3.
1: First one, 3.
2: First one, last name Davis. Girls, Ocean, Robert, Boy, Ida, and Nora. Neighbor. Okay, San Francisco, I have 2. 27, same date, where it's at, 2. 5, stop.
3: 3, Iowa, Nebraska, name, date of birth. Last, Hefner, H. Henry, E. Edward, I. Ida, F. Frank, and Nora.
1: 1074
2: is in Seattle. Neil, I will. Last name, Garth.

0: Negative.
1: Jared Hefner's 1099 out of Indiana. No extradition. For domestic battery committed in the presence of a child. His 27 is showing suspended, revoked through Nebraska. Expires in 31.
0: 10-4, thank you.
1: 10-4, 148.

0: 323.
1: Will you send me a monitor and email the information, please?
0: I'm sorry, can you repeat that, please?
1: Will you send me a monitor and email the Nebraska DL, please?
0: Center.
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0: Storm Lake State from Fremont. R4 call 41, Storm Lake State.
1: Fremont County, go ahead.
0: Do you have a trooper available? 17 southbound, I-29, car versus deer, no injuries, just report needed.
1: Star 41 is up near the 48. I'll have him head that way.
0: Thank you, 151.
1: Same here.

0: Fremont County, Stormy State, Airport, call 41 Fremont.
1: Clear for Fremont.
0: 323 is en route to that car versus deer.
1: 10-4, thank you. 206.
0: No problem, same time.
1: Most County from Fremont. No.
2: Fremont, go ahead.
1: 323 did clear, so they're going to head down to that car versus deer.
2: 10-4, good.
1: Thank you.
0: Stormy.
3: Go ahead.
0: Fremont County sent me the 28 for that vehicle, so it's in your call for service already.
3: 10-4.
0: 207.

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1: 3, go ahead.
0: I'm going to be giving the two passengers a ride to the residence of the juvenile first in the trailer court. I got mileage for you.
1: Go ahead.
0: 7883. 7883.

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1: Three, go ahead. 1040, have your aiming.
0: Go 1 second. Any questions?

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1: 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And we'll be parking a vehicle here out of the road lane. So tonight, form will be in the jail shortly.
2: Passing through my hang lounge for 784.
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1: Fremont County, go ahead.
0: Chicken 911, we've had another car hit a deer. This time it's going to be a Spanish-speaking family, a little broken English. They are at the 22, I believe, northbound. He did advise he has small children in the car.
1: So were they just got on scene at the 17?
0: 10-4, I did see that.
1: 233.
0: Same time, thanks.
2: This one, we'll head that way.
1: Number 233.
2: Short make 4.

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0: 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It's gonna be in the alley for this residence. RP went outside in the window to pick up his own chatter.
1: 2-4.
0: 239.

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1: 323, go ahead.
0: The registered owner is the driver of the vehicle.
1: Sure, send your call.

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1: That vehicle has been placed.
0: Sugar.

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1: 41, go ahead.
0: Is that other one northbound or southbound?
1: Northbound.
0: Sure. You can close the call on that first one?
1: Sure, 255.

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1: 2-3-6.

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1: 41, Greg.
0: Have you got Fremont send a squad out here? Elderly female out here is complaining of some pain in her foot from the police once a year.
1: Sure.

0: Fremont County, Sherman State, R4, call 41, Fremont.
1: Go ahead, Fremont.
0: Fremont County, 41's requesting rescue. The female involved with that car versus here is complaining of foot pain.
1: 10-4, which one is this, at the 29?
0: 10-4.
1: 10-4, okay, dot rescue for female complaining of foot pain.
0: Thank you, 328. Fremont County, Sterling State, Fremont.
2: Fremont 323, it's at the 22 mile marker.
0: 10-4.

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0: As it's a 22. I didn't look at CSS correctly.
1: 10-4, my deputy correct me as well. 22 on the 29.
0: Mine did too. 329.

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1: Just for your 43, I'm going to transfer you a 911 call. I believe there's possibly, I don't think there's going to be any injuries. There is a strong language barrier. It is looking like it's about between the 74 and 75 mile marker, and not sure which direction.
0: 10-4. Makes sense.

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1: Adair, go ahead, Mr. Lake.
0: Would you be able to have a trooper available for a single vehicle accident between the 74 and 75 of I-80 eastbound, no injuries?
1: 10-4. 94 is in route. You were correct. Traffic that. Cass County has. Adair County, still make call for down Adair.
0: Go ahead for Adair.
1: Did they advise many lane blockages?
0: The best I could. And there is going to be a language barrier. It was rather difficult.
1: Copy. Thank you. Summer Grade 62.
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0: Storm Lake from Tapton, Ann Arbor, 41 Storm Lake.
1: Cass, go ahead.
0: I just took a second call from that accident. I believe he might possibly, he was saying something about the traffic being blocked. I asked if they could still get around him, and he said yes. So I'm not sure if they're actually in the roadway or not.
1: Copy, thank you. Storm Lake, stay clear, 621.
0: Captain, Storm Lake, State of Dare County, R4, call 21.
2: Dare County, man.
0: I have also received a couple more calls. It is a tractor trailer, and it's actually in the westbound, and it is in partially the roadway.
2: Copy, thank you. Storm Lake, 36.

0: Go ahead, Frontier County.
1: Do you guys have someone? You guys have someone available? I-80 westbound around the 85 mile marker. There was two semis that have collided, possibly blocking the lane. There's a lot of debris all over the road now, and the RP had run some over and blew his tire.
0: Currently, I do not have anyone available. I can get medical and fire en route, but I don't have any officer available.
1: Copy. They advise they do not have, there's no injuries in there, and it looks like the drivers are out of the semis.
0: 719.
1: 1040, cancel.
0: 10-4, do you still want me to send them just in case?

All officers, all stations, special attention on 80 westbound, round marker 61, 80 westbound from the 61, have a report of a black Honda Civic. Unable to maintain lanes, Iowa Plate J. John and Nora Wyong 627. JNY 627. Again, unable to maintain lanes all over the roadway of black Honda Civic westbound from the 61. It's located. Major on case, Storm Lake State Clear 721.

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1: Go ahead.
0: I attempted to call that individual back. It's still straight to voicemail.
1: I'm sorry. I wonder if it he has blocked on. Do you mind if I call him back and transfer him over to you?
0: Never, that'd be fine.
1: Stand by.
0: 723.

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0: Do you guys have a deputy to assist? ISP 86 is out on a traffic stop on Highway 141 and looks like Copac Avenue.
1: 10-4, I'll have somebody head that way.
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0: Guthrie County, sir, make an I-4 call for 31 Guthrie County.
1: Stormlight, go ahead.
0: High speed 86, advise that your deputy is in disregard. He is 10-3 now.
1: 10-4, 828.
0: Stormlight, clear, 10-10.

0: 728 from Minnesota.
1: 469, ahead.
0: That's Sam at Frank, Zebra 036. Sam Frank, Zebra 036. Nissan Sentra, gray. This should be a rental.
1: Sam Frank, just come back on gray 2025 Nissan Sentra, begin holding. Discover 7 of 2026, 7 of 26, Anthony Ford.
0: 10-4, can you just send me the VIN number on it, please?
1: 10-4, is your mock working? You need the email again?
0: It is not working, so it'll have to be an email.
1: 10-4, 8-4.

Officers, all officers, suspension 80 westbound from onworker 30, 80 westbound from onworker 30. Have report of a blue cab semi-horn, a white trailer, Nebraska trailer plate of 313-886. 313-886, Nebraska, over the road, unable to maintain lanes. Almost 100 people off the road again, 80 westbound, onworker 30. If we're going to make our case, so it's like here, 850.

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0: Timport, would you like me to make a new call here, just reference a follow-up?
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2: So for a second, white 2016 Nissan Rogue to Drake Tharp out of Davenport. First 6 of 2020, 7 6 of 27. 10-4.
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0: Energy what?
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0: 17, that subject is showing 1074 valid. Class C, Charles. Restriction, B, boy, and S, Sam. Expiration showing 5032.
1: Yeah, well, thank you.
0: 10-4-9-19. 21 or 20, cast party status.
1: 10-0, no further.
0: 10-4-9-19.

0: Captain 17.
1: 17, go ahead.
0: So he says the SR should have come off. I see that it's still in effect, but does it say anything about it being on file?

0: 17 on DL4. It's showing 10 of 2024 with a non-payment of an Iowa fine, and then 1 of 2025 was a failure to refile SR-22. That is the only two dates that would show for that refiling.
1: Yeah, I see those two, so we'll look at it.
0: 10-4.

0: after my Arizona.
1: Please, 07 Bed.
0: You run a 28 Wisconsin fleet plate, please.
1: 10-4 Bed.
0: 285-368 Adam. 285-368 Adam, Wisconsin fleet plate.

0: 307, summary.
1: Go ahead.
0: Just confirming that plate is 28536A Adam.
1: 10-4, there is a vertical at Frank T. Tom, if that makes sense.
0: 10-4, I'll try that. I ran that Wisconsin plate fleet, and it came back on a black 1934 with no expiration.
1: 10-4, yeah, this is a maroon Chevy Equinox.
0: Good. Now it came back on a red 2026 Chevy Equinox to Ian Holdings. Shows expires 7 of 2026. 7 of 26 is 1034.
1: Denver, thank you.
0: Denver, 10-0.

0: 21 Cass County. 21, that female subject in reference to 1006 focus is out front of the police department.
1: 10-4, if you got her on the line, let her know. I'll be there in 2 minutes.
0: 10-4, 10-03.

0: 94 Sterling.
1: Good.
0: Carroll County somehow got a call at 80 eastbound at the 73-mile marker. There is a 1046 and a corner of the trailer is in the roadway. Partially in the roadway there.
2: 10-4, I'll be in right here soon.
0: 10-4, 10-0.

0: 9, Cass County.
1: Good. 9,
0: I know you're en route to that Dazen. That 911 pocket dial just rang back in. I'm guessing his phone's just on a loop because it won't hang up. If you would mind finding that when you get there. He can't, he's not talking to me.
1: Simple.
0: I can't hear construction tools in the background, just so you know, though.
1: 10-4,
0: 10-14.
1: Yes, 10-21.
0: 6-21.
1: 20, myself, be out at 10-06, Locust. Move this court order.
0: 10-4, 10-14.

0: 9 Cass County.
1: Go ahead.
0: 9, this is just Sawyer 43. I took a report of a possible injured bald eagle down on 612th in Yankton. We do have a DNR officer in service here in Cass County, so I went ahead and passed it along to State Patrol, and they're going to get him en route.
1: 10-4, thank you.
0: 10-4, 10-20. 21 or 20 Cass County status.
2: Thank you, no problem.
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0: and 9 for your 43. I actually just received a text message back as you pulled up just stating no, which I'm guessing that means they don't need emergency services, but just 343.
1: 24.
0: 1026.

0: All officers, station 29-29 southbound from marker 14. I-29 southbound marker 14, I have a report of a Marin Toyota RAV4, Tennessee plate of 7548 Q-Queen G-George Z-Zebra. Repeating 7548 Q-GZ, Tennessee, Marin Toyota RAV4, went into the median and all of the road. If okay to make okay, someone said clear, 1029.
1: C-33,
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2: 79. Go ahead. 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I did speak with the manager. 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
0: 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Hold a guy and see if they able to get the truck off. Stand by. Love swim route for service. 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

0: 17, go ahead.
1: 729 for Iowa. Name, date of birth. Last name is Young. Young Ocean. Union Nora Young, or George. First name Troy. Tom Robert Ocean Young. Middle initial J for John. 1980-0618.
0: 2100 is showing tentatively for valid Class C Charles restriction B boy expiration 6 of 30. Number 11 o'clock.

All Pawtucket cars in front of the Pawtucket area, stand by for the following broadcast. All cars from the 20 on I-80 headed westbound. Actually passing the 17 now westbound. There's going to be a gray 2008 Honda Accord plates are Mary Zebra Boy 227 coming back out of Glenwood. Unable to maintain lanes, weaving in loud traffic. Again, from the 17 I-80 westbound, and the broadcast went down. Here's Pawtucket clear, 115.

Montgomery County, could you see if 656 is available to go to, 696, 304 Edward Street. There's a male who is intoxicated looking for his gun. They advised the wife took the kids and left. He has in the past, I guess, gone out the back door and just started firing his gun. He does have a rifle and a handgun. Cover. Montgomery County, Montana, 441.

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1: The address is going to be 304 Edward Street, 304 Edward Street. He's known to have a gray or silver, newer model Jeep Compass. 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

Hill County for Montgomery County, Corporate Wendell, Montgomery County Road. 243, my deputy on scene is not yet located, even the vehicle is still at the residence. 10-4, thank you, 1126.

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0: 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Sorry to serve a trespass.
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0: I took reports at KFC of people lighting off fireworks in the parking lot there. They're in a Silver Equinox, I believe, a black shirt and a gray hoodie.
1: Sound like 253-1027 through Minnesota mail by DL number.
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2: You find out if they're in the drive-thru, sir?
3: 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It sounds like they're just in the parking lot. The gray Chevy Equinox.
2: Yes, 9-21-23.
3: 12-15.

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1: Yeah, fine. Wing Mary Henry 233.
0: QMH 233. I had a discussion with him. I understand now.

0: Astron 1024 on a 2019 Chevy Equinox, expiration 10 of 26. Last name, Dios, out of Alaska.
1: 10-4, I'm going to be out with that in the KC parking lot again.
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1: Last name, Tom Henry Ocean Sam Edward Sam. First name, Sam Henry Adam George Ocean Nora Edward Adam Lincoln. Favor 2002-1021. 2002-1021.
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0: 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Name is Edward.
1: 3072.
0: Last name's Muhammad. It's M. Mary O. Ocean, H. Henry, A. Adam, M. Mary, Edward, D. David. First name spelling, A. Adam, B. Boy, D. David, E. Edward, L. Lincoln, R. Robert, A. Adam, H. Henry, M. Mary, A. Adam, and Nora. Middle is a two-part. First part is T. Tom, A. Adam, H. Henry, A. Adam. Second part, A. Adam, L. Lincoln, I. Adam. Date of birth, 0101-1987. 0101-1987,
1: Nebraska. 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

0: 307 for Mike. I'm showing 1074 valid on a blue 2015 Chevy sedan to a Charles Walker.
1: Good.
2: Do you have a DL number at all? I'm not getting any records in Nebraska. Is
3: I'll be at out with that vehicle. I guess she's bound up to 70.
0: So this one.
4: Yeah, 10-4, whenever you're ready.
0: Good.
4: Itinerary 142051.
3: 10-4.
0: 1234.
2: 10-4, 1027 on that delirium

0: Last name spelling is going to be A. Adam, B. Boy, D. David, A. Adam, Lincoln, Lincoln, A. Adam. First name's Farah. That's F. Frank, A. Adam, or Robert, A. Adam, H. Henry. Middle is Mohammed, M. Mary, O. Ocean, H. Henry, A. Adam, M. Mary, M. Mary, A. Adam, D. David. His date of birth, 01/01/1976. 01/01/1976, Arizona. I'll have a deal number if you need that as well.
1: 20, test 10.
2: Good.
1: Your 15 has expired.
2: Good work.

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2: Hello?
0: Can I get the DO number when you have a chance?
3: Yep. You've got a number, it's 15.
4: Yes. I'll go PBT.
0: 20, repeat your PBT.
4: 0.025.
0: 0.025. 1049, I'm showing a Charles Walker. No further information on that.
1: Five nine three zero three nine one zero. Denver, thank you.
0: Perfect.
3: Okay, so you get a lot of DZ search.
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0: 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I don't see any restrictions or endorsements.
1: 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Thank you.
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1: Storm Lake State for Shelby County on our 4 call 41, Storm Lake.
2: Shelby County, go ahead.
1: Storm Lake, I just took a call from a semi-truck driver on I-80 at the 32, and the, between the 32 and the 33. Said they had a baby deer in the median in the grass, had poked its head up and looked like it was injured. If you could send somebody to check it out.
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0: Mediator of Cass County. The case is middle for a dispute between two females. I'm trying to get some more information now. I know one party's in a black SUV. Case is middle.
1: Order.

0: Yeah, 2028 through Iowa. Leading Mary Henry 289.
1: Ten twenty-three, eyes on the deer. It appears it was just laying down the median.
2: 2010-74 on a black 2013 Ford Explorer, expiration negative 26, to a tree Hamilton of Atlantic.
0: Yeah, really.
2: 13-11.

0: 9.
1: Eastbound at 73.10 with Iowa. Ocean William William 765. OWW 765.
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1: 2-3, go ahead.
0: 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I'll be putting it down.
1: Go for it. That's

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0: Yeah, here's the info down. I'll be 1024 tonight.
1: 1024, 1024, 1024.

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0: 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What state was it?
1: 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I believe it's going to be a Chevy Malibu.
0: 10%, man.

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1: 469, go ahead.
0: Last name, B. Victor Adam, the Lincoln, David, Ida, B. Victor. First name, J. John, Ocean, and Nora, A. Adam, T. Tom, H. Henry, A. Adam, and Nora. Initial E is an Edward. Date of birth, 10-01-2002, 10-01.
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I'm Jonathan Aldivia out of Bellevue. 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

0: 10-4, thank you. And then I'm going to have another one. It's on a Mexico ID card. He is showing a Castle Bluffs address, though.
1: Good.
0: Two last names. First last name, A. Adam, P. Boy, A. Adam, D. David. Second last name, Robert O. Ocean, M. Mary, A. Adam, Y. Young. First name, F. Frank, E. Edward, L. Lincoln, I. Ida, C. Charles, I. Ida, A. Adam, and Nora, O. Ocean, space, D. David, E. space, J. John, E. Edward, F. Sam.
1: Supposed to make sense. I'm like, you cut out. Can I get that date of birth?
0: Date of birth is
1: 11/27/1992. 11/27/1992. Definitely. Storm Lake C3, 310/41. 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
0: I tried that 27 Iowa and then tried it 50 State, and I'm still getting no record on it. 10-34.
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1: Hey, eastbound up to 66 with South Dakota. This is 1L Lincoln, D David, 110 repeating. 1LD, 110.

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0: Just confirming, first route is 575.
1: That's correct, 575, AT, 4812.

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0: the birthday 27 on Elizabeth Perslender. Out of Denison, other not valid Class D trials, other not valid Class C, was previously suspended for habitual violator. Expires 2 of 2020.
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0: 770 head, 2739, Store, Iowa. Last name Robinson. Robert Koshin, boy, Ida, Nora, Sam Koshin, Nora, first name Carly. Carl, Adam, Robert, Lincoln, Young. Middle initial E for Elizabeth. 1990-05-11.
1: 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Expiration 5-33 out of Lewis.
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0: 256, go ahead.
1: The 1046 marker at the exit, the hologram can be removed.
0: 10-4, 4-6-6.

0: 79?
1: 73 eastbound. Yeah, with Illinois. G George, D David, 60198. Repeating, GD, 60198. Following.
0: 14-22.

0: Yeah, Finn, I got a 2729 on my ID card, Illinois, my number.
1: 10-4, go ahead.
0: Number is 6459-6176-201A Alpha. Let me know if you need it back.

0: 9. It's showing 1074 out of Chicago. Expiration 12/29. I believe this is a non-driver on last name Alejandro.
1: 1429.
0: 1429.

0: from Mike. Cass, can I call for ones from Mike?
1: Hey, man.
2: Can you check if 94 is available? This is first in Miami, and I just got the vehicle occupied on the floor. I'm going to do a search.
0: Tim, I'll get home. Cass, can I get this on? Just call Mike Wood, ISP 94, be available to head to 159's location at the 73 eastbound. He's on a probable cause search with a four times occupant.
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3: 94, is someone?
4: Good.
3: Cass County is wondering if you can assist 15-9 with this traffic stop there at the 73-mile marker. He's out on a probable search and has four people there.
4: Yeah, four now.
3: Over. Where's the

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1: Is that Morgan?
0: 4-3-2. Cass County, sir, my call for Illinois County.
2: Good, sir, Mike.
0: 94, is it not? He'll be there shortly.
2: 10-4, this is an urgent. He just requested an additional car.

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1: 397, that.
0: I'm able to null plated RAV4. It looks like it broke down on South 24th here.
1: Devil. First base.
2: Yes, 920, Charlie.
1: 920.
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0: Taylor 20.
1: Last name, King Ocean Edward Henry Nora. First name, Lincoln Adam Nora Ida Tom Adam. For her date of birth, 2003-04-06. 2003-04-06.

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0: PD Evans, Gascon. Flight in progress, South America's value. It's going to be room 131 in the hallway in front of it, male and a female sighting.
1: Devil.
0: 1451.
1: Almost right.

0: Yeah, 20. In unit for ambulance.
1: 10-4, you on standby or do you have patient information?
0: Yeah, we got ambulance bleeding out of the mouth.
1: 10-4, get in the room.
0: 21, when you get here, can you get a master key so we can make entry?

0: Cassie, a message in America's Best to assist law enforcement. Female bleeding from the mouth. Again, America's Best to assist law enforcement with a female that is bleeding from the mouth. Cassie, clear 1453.
1: 21, read direct with me.
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2: Attention, CAMS, and America's Best to assist law enforcement. Female bleeding from the mouth. Again, America's Best to assist law enforcement with a female that is bleeding from the mouth. CAMS, clear 1453.

0: Cast turn 20. We got another unit on route, in route. We have him on the window side, very east side of the America's Best. Make sure he's not actually through the window.
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0: Morning. 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
0: Sure. That's Jack. 4258.

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0: ラミさん。
1: 7 to Cass County. Can you go ahead and page out the other crew for assistance?
0: I'm just saying, I've got another pending medical call. I'm getting ready to page out. Let me get that out first and I'll let them decide which one they're going to.

0: 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You're needed in the area of 590s in Fairview, halfway between Fairview and Eastland for a medical life alert. 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Again, on 590s, halfway between Eastland and Fairview on the east side of the road for manual life alert activation. Cass Hank there, 1507. Attention Cass CMS, you need on 590th, halfway between Fairview and Eastland on the east side of the road for a life alert manual activation. Unable to make contact, no further information at this time. Again, 590th, halfway between Eastland and Fairview on the east side of the road. Cass and clear, 1507.
1: Sentinel officers, Des Moines State, I-35 southbound from the 23. I-35 southbound from the 23, could be a red 4.
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0: Morning Fire, you're needed in the area of 590th and Fairview, halfway between Fairview and Eastland for a medical life alert. This is going to be on the east side of the road. Unable to make contact, no more additional information, manual activation. Again, on 590th, halfway between Eastland and Fairview on the east side of the road for manual life alert activation. Cass St. Clair, 1507. Attention Cass EMS, you need on 590th, halfway between Fairview and Eastland on the east side of the road for a life alert manual activation. Unable to make contact, no further information at this time. Again, 590th, halfway between Eastland and Fairview on the east side of the road. Cass St. Clair, 1507.
1: Anything on him, if you want it.
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3: 10-4-37, stand by. Cass County, 1536. 36. 021.
1: Last name will be Nora Ida, Nora Union. First name, Adam Ida Sam, 1997 and 1028. Saying he doesn't have anything, so he just.
3: We're going direct to my page, halfway between Eastland and Fairview, just on the east side of the road. The alarm company gave me coordinates. Can they give me any additional information? 21, your subjects, 1074 non driver. 391.
4: 391 will be in or out.
3: 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I'm 21 off, I'm not here in a second.
1: 10-4.
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0: 9, I attached you to a request for a PBX from a female. Reference attempt safety that happened on Wednesday. She's found some damage on her property. I'd like to speak to a deputy.
1: Careful.
0: Thank you for the detail.
2: Okay, it's County Chief, if you want to be around.
0: 1512.

0: 301 to Cass County. Did you say east side of the highway?
1: Yeah, 10-4. The ping is showing exactly in the middle of Eastland and Fairview, just on the east side of the highway, no more than 50 feet.
0: Okay, the address that would be right here in the middle would be 54262.

0: But I'm not seeing nothing at this address, so maybe we'll check it out here. Take a look around across the road, maybe.
1: 10-4, they do have a home address in Atlanta. They can see if, find a locator, someone can go there and check it out.

0: 331 Jess.
1: Yes, 10-4. That subject you have death only.
0: Three oh one, Cass County.

0: Central, I'm coming back. 1517 for 1520. I've already reviewed cameras if that's what you're trying to do.
1: Cash 3360 on Central Press. We'll be back in service for Craig.

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1: Does it modify? 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

0: 21, Cass County.
1: 21.
0: Reference that subject you had me run earlier. I haven't done a 50 state yet, but they are 1074.
1: 1074. He just won't log the name. He's just a witness, I guess.
0: 1074. I've got a log on that.

0: 391 to Cass County. We'll be in route back to service Marnie.
1: Yes.
2: 357.
0: Update. We'll be in route to Atlantic to get fuel. Cass County, 1536.
3: Yes, anyway.
2: Thirty-six
0: will be clear, returning back toward Atlantic.
2: 1517. Yeah, 20.
0: Cass County, 231, sounds senior.
4: This is 1537, go ahead, 36.
0: 36, did you guys want to say, come on?
2: 15,
1: there's a subject that will be detained until the hospital person, then he'll be 95.
0: Yep.
1: 36,
0: copy.
1: Yeah, 27 for Larry Sorum. I'll be 1095 with that mail. I'll be transported into the hospital for further checkup.

0: Cass County, 1537. Being back to the hospital.
1: 1526.

0: Storm Lake there for Mills County. Go for one Storm Lake State.
1: Go ahead for Storm Lake.
0: Storm Lake. Can you have 162 start towards the 40 of 29 southbound? I reported a two-vehicle accident. I do have a tow on scene that's going to move one of the vehicles out of the roadway. It is currently in the roadway.
1: 10-4.

0: Thank you for asking. This is test operating system. Again, this is a test. Testing clear 1700.
1: Attention, Cassie, this is test your beam system. Again, this is a test. Kissing clear 1700.

Attention all Carsville Station, special attention I-80 westbound from the 70-mile marker, 70, took reports of a silver Chevy Silverado truck with a Mexican flag in the window. They are going about 120 miles per hour according to the RP and brake checking other drivers. Again, I-80 westbound at the 70-mile marker. Silver Chevy Silverado is located in Major and Case, Conway State Clear 1708.

0: 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I'll be taking the hospital, transporting this mail to the jail.
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0: Go ahead, man.
1: I was going to see if they had a updated location plan, so if they come in the area, but I don't see him. I don't see him heading a certain direction.
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1: 10-4. Call this way.

0: Dispatch 21. I'm going to be transporting this female back to Ameribest, beginning mileage when ready.
1: Good.
0: 60128, in car 269.
1: 7057.

0: assistance as Cass County Fire Department. This will be busy with us. Can I secure your number? US 21.
1: RV 1023, ending miles 60129. 60129.

0: is a test cast coming from Pink System. Repeat, this is a test cast at Clayton. This is a test cast coming from Pink System. Repeat, this is a test cast at Clayton.
1: This is a test coming for our beams. Just repeat, this is a test. KNGP 573, clear to 1.

0: Depends on when we did it.
1: It sounds like. Cascade 15, 14, 41, 8, 10, 6.

4, Taos County. Five. 4, would you be available to assist the jail with an inmate, non-emergent? 825.

0: 6, Cass County.
1: Yeah. I know you're way out of range for this. I took a report on a black Chevy 4-door pickup through a ball at a caller's daughter's vehicle. They don't believe there's any damage, just one report. It was northbound from the valley. I'm not sure if it went up into Ottoman or down on the interstate.
2: Yeah.
1: AC 45.

0: Yeah, it's County 24.
1: 24.
0: 15, 12, and 24 are 23.
1: 1846.
2: Yeah, it's confusing. Do you know which building we're going to?

0: 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I can call back and ask. He just said that he's on the main floor and they'd be on floor above him.
1: Just 1847.
0: 1847.

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0: And shifting 74 by number to a Gene Noodleman out of Clarinda. So the valid class C restrictions, Wyong, 27 on the record of speed, 426, and defective equipment, 25.
1: Okay.
0: Tower, and 1800.